rag, such a rag. 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Going home is a low and low rag. 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

No more dragging this wormy anus round on shag piles from Persia to Thrace. I've severed my reeking gonads, fed them to your shrunken face.

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0: Détails et renseignements, museedartdenantes.fr.
4: That took everything out of me. So we will give you first of all, you have to... I think I introduced everybody, did I? No? I didn't introduce him, did I? Well, I did? Because I'm always goofing. Did I? Okay. Pearl, are you here? All right. It's my friend, dear. Listen. And I also want to talk about a friend who... I miss more and more every day, every day. It seems that she comes alive more and more every day, for there are all kinds of things written about her each day, more and more. And I'm talking about Lorraine Hansberry. In this month's Esquire, you will find two articles about her. And, of course, you know who she is. Mm-hmm. Dig that. And there is a play downtown, at least it was when we left, called To Be Young, Gifted. It's still there. And it's called To Be Young, Gifted, and Blind. It's a story of her life, and we, Weldon Irvin and I, got together and composed a tune in memory of her. And I think that very soon now, maybe four or five weeks, I won't be able to sing it anymore. For each time I do it, she comes a little closer and I miss her a little bit more. So, for her, while she is here with us and she approves, To Be Young, Gifted, and Black, and we invite the swordsmen. Did you enjoy them? To come back on stage and help us do this song for you. By the way, it is our our latest song. It's on 45, RCA Victor. Now, it is not addressed primarily to white people, though it does not put you down in any way. It simply ignores you. For my people need all the inspiration and love that they can get. So since this house is full and there are 22 million blacks in this country, I only want 1 million to buy this record. You understand?

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And one by one, crept silently to rest. One by one, crept silently

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This is Duke Ellington speaking, ladies and gentlemen. Coming to you from the Newport Jazz Festival. We have a little thing called Jazz Festival Jazz.

0: you, gentlemen. Ah, wonderful. Thank you very much, ladies and gentlemen. Jazz Festival Jazz, a panorama. And now, Feetbone.
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1: 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And now, a little more extra. At this time, we're going for a little choreography. We move Harry Connie out here because he is going to be joined by a very, very, very famous guest. The title of this number may suggest or give you an idea about just what's going to happen. The title of the number is Prima Barra Dubla. Ladies and gentlemen, Jerry Mulligan. Jerry Mulligan is going to be our house guest for a few minutes. Intro.

Jerry Mulligan. Jerry Mulligan. Harry Carney. Harry Carney. Jerry Mulligan. Harry Carney. Jerry Mulligan, Harry Carney. That was what I said was, oh, a prima barra dubla. A little more choreography here. El Gato. Shorty Baker and Ray Nance. Tentatively, this number is called El Gato.

Mel Greenwood. Thanks very much for Lil Greenwood, ladies and gentlemen. Lil Greenwood wants you to know that she, too, loves you madly. Okay, we have two more trumpet players coming up now. Shorty Baker and Ray Nance. Only Ray Nance is playing his Strad. Mr. Gentle and Mr. Cool.

Ah, yes. It's time for another exciting installment of It's Complicated, an hour of Prague and Prague-adjacent music. I'm your host, Dave Mandel. I have the unenviable task of following Mark Hurst here every Monday evening at 7. But thanks for joining me. And we're going to start tonight's show with a recent, relatively recent piece of music that doesn't sound like it. And in particular, what you'll hear is on, hold on a second, while I fix my broken computer. Okay, there we go. What you'll hear is a record from 2008, I think, is the exact year. And what you're going to hear is some very prominent Hammond organ. And I love this. This is, very few people have the metal, the nerve to go all out on this 1970 era Hammond organ sound, like the first ELP album, and it's just great. So we're gonna hear something from the band Cosmic Nomads. This will be a track from the album Millennium, which was released in 2008. Enjoy.

Wow. ELP Lives. And again, that was a track from the group Cosmic Nomads, and a piece called Global Heat from their album Millennium, released like 18 years ago or so. I'll let you do the math there. And wow, absolutely uncanny retro. Well, not exactly, but as close as anyone has come in many years to that early Emerson, Lake & Palmer sound. Love it. All right, we're going to play a group that I have played before on the show, I think, but not in a while, and some of you will know them. This is a group that was active. I think they only put out the one album. I'm going from memory here. Be Gentle. I think they only put out one record. The group is Khan, K-H-A-N, Khan, and the album that they are known for is called Space Shanty. And I think that's the only album they did. And the group featured, you know, kind of an all-star lineup. Steve Hillage was in the group, who played with Gong and others. Dave Stewart was in the group. Very good group, very good album, as you're going to hear in about 4 seconds. So I'm going to play, I've played the album before, probably a few years ago. I'll play a different track from the one I played last time. I'm going to play a piece called Mixed Up Man of the Mountains. And again, this is the group Khan, K-H-A-N, from the group, from the album Space Shanty.

kind of an unusual fade out there, I would say. Music there from the group Khan, K-H-A-N, and again from their album Space Shanty. hold on a second. From the album Space Shanty, we heard a track called Mixed Up Man of the Mountains. And as one or two people on the comments board pointed out, very obvious Canterbury sound. Some of them actually were from Canterbury. Maybe all of them were from Canterbury. But part of that scene, definite Soft Machine sound alike at parts, at times, in places. Khan. All right, then. We're going to hear an English group, something more recent. This is a group that hails from Brighton, UK, which is just outside of London. And they're called, the group's name is spelled J-O-U-I-S, and it's pronounced Jouy, like jouissance, right? And we're going to hear a track from an album called called Mind Bahn, B-A-H-N. What can I tell you about this? Not very much, except we're going to hear a track called Turtle, and this is the group Jouy.

Lovely. And that's the group Jouis, J-O-U-I-S. They hail from Brighton, England. And we heard a track

It's a very pretty song, but it's, you know, more really just kind of a pop song that gets a little proggy toward the end, which is, you know, which is why I included it and why I like it and why you heard it. And by amazing coincidence, I'm going to play a song now that's kind of just the opposite. And I thank my colleague Joe Magasco for this. Joe Magasco hosts the excellent show Surface Noise that airs every Monday morning here at FMU, Monday morning from 9 to noon. Joe does a great show, and you should listen to it. And he alerted me to this group. So we're going to hear something from a group called Kaputter Hamster, a German group from the early mid-70s. And they were kind of a psych or maybe even like a blues rock band. And most of the stuff on this album, I believe they only put out one album, self-titled album. And most of it is that. It's kind of, you know, it's good, but it's more or less psych or blues rock stuff of the time. But this track starts off, it's absolutely wild. It starts off, I'm telling you this because I don't want you to miss it. If you miss the first, you know, 10 seconds of this song, you'll miss it and you'll wonder why the heck I even played this. But it starts off with this incredible Beef Hardian passage with some odd time signatures. I think it's in 7/8 or something. And it's just great. And then it goes into, you know, a good song, but not particularly proggy. But, you know, watch out for the first 15, 30 seconds or so. This is a group, Kaputter Hamster.

And that's the group Kaputer Hamster from a self-titled album released in 1974. We heard a track called Egg White Session. There's an exclamation mark at the end of that track title. I'm not going to shout it. I'm not going to destroy the calm, relaxed mood that we've established here by screaming out the title of that track at the top of my lungs. But there's an exclamation mark at the end of it. Just take my word for it. We're going to linger back in the 70s a little bit longer here, the very early 70s, like 1970, in fact. I'm going to play something, a classic, I think it's safe to call it that. I don't think I've ever played it on this show, bafflingly enough, but I'm going to play something from The Move. And The Move, okay, very, very brief background. The Move in 1969 recorded, I guess it was a single, a song called Cherry Blossom Clinic, and that was very, it was a, you know, a psych record, and they really started out as a psych band, The Move, and you know, with all kinds of horns and strings and stuff, and it was, I think it was arranged, or produced or arranged by Tony Visconti, and for some reason, just a year later, now, you know, between 1969 and 1970 is like eons, right? But just a year later, in 1970, they decided to redo it. And Cherry Blossom Clinic became Cherry Blossom Clinic Revisited, released on their Shazam album. And there's probably, I think there's probably an exclamation mark at the end of that album title as well, but you're not going to hear it from me. Cherry Blossom Clinic, and this is, whereas the earlier one was, you know, a psych record, psychedelic, this really is proto-prog rock. Not just the sound of it, but the fact that they incorporate a whole bunch of classics that many of you will recognize. There's some Bach in here and some Tchaikovsky, a few classical pieces that they work in, and you know, it's kind of a mini masterpiece. So Cherry Blossom Clinic from The Move.

was one morning when I woke up, and I found out that they'd signed some papers, and that I was going to be kept in a bed, owing to the state of my mind. And then I found out that the authorities had said that I'd got to have special food fed to me for my thoughts. And I think it's because I was going off

What a piece of work. Cherry Blossom Clinic revisited the all-new version of that song, released in 1970 on their album Shazam. There is no exclamation mark. I just checked at the end of the title, album title Shazam, which seems odd. There should be one. Still not going to say it, but there should be one there. And as several people, more than a few people, pointed out on the comments board, that song is forever associated with our own Terry T., who has been for years doing a show called the Cherry Blossom Clinic here at FMU. She was off the airwaves for a while, and she's back. She does a show pretty regularly on the Rock and Soul stream, and you should definitely check out Terry's show. She sometimes, I think, appears on the mothership, the main FMU stream station, but she's on the Rock and Soul stream regularly, so check out Terry for sure. You're tuned to listener support of WFMU in East Orange. This show is called It's Complicated, an hour of Prague and Prague-adjacent music. I'm your host, Dave Mandel. My pleasure to serve you every Monday between the hours of 7 and 8 p.m. And we're going to hear... Well, we'll hear some music from Portugal. How about that? I'm going to play something from a group called Anangaranga. And... this will be a track from a 1979, I think, album called Regresso às Origens, which I'm probably mispronouncing, a track called Joanna from the group Anangaranga.

maybe a little more jazz fusion than Prague or fusion-y Prague. The group Ananga Ranga, with some unusual time signatures in there, which was what drew me to that piece. And I'm barely going to fit this, so let's just jump right into the next track, which will be something from the group NUMPS, N-U-M-P-S.

Oh my, music there from the group Numps, N-U-M-P-S, a track from the album Numps 2, Roman numeral 2. They are from Montreal, Canada. And that's going to do it for tonight. Thanks so much for listening, folks. The pleasure, as always, is mine. And there's just enough time to tell you, my radio friend, that your dial is set to listener-supported WFMU in East Orange, WMFU in Mount Hope, in New York City, and Rockland County at 91.9 FM, online at WFMU.org. Have a fabulous week. See you next time. Amanda is next. Don't touch that dial.

0: 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Now I have a swell surprise for you. The famous winner of the Typical American Boy Contest has now become Popsicle Thief. 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Here's a message from him.
1: Hello, everybody. I sure am glad to meet you. And boy, am I glad I was picked to be the typical American boy. Hello, everyone. Hey, I wish you were here in the studio. I got a room full of gifts this week. All for you. Roller skates, table tennis, cameras, mission tackles, jewelry, dolls.
2: Have a game to play in the evening. I recommend a sleep during the afternoon if it is possible.

I'm the... Dedication and enthusiasm are the three main things necessary to be a good player. These three qualities are absolutely necessary, and one without the other

proud of past achievements, we in Britain can look to the future with pride and optimism. What a perfect setting for our world tomorrow. Guarded on one side by the wild Scottish Highlands, and on the other by the restless, pounding sea, stands the Dounreay Atomic Reactor Establishment.